0: near power lines this spring. Trees and branches growing too close to power lines can create serious safety hazards and increase the risk of power outages. Corporate communications advisor at FortisBC, Holly Harrison, says checking for overhead lines, calling BC OneCall, and choosing the right plants can help prevent problems.
1: Think about what trees and shrubs you're thinking of planting and how tall or big those will grow at the time of maturity. So often we can think that a small tree, you know, it looks good now, it's not close to a power line, but think about when it grows to its full height, will it be touching power lines?
0: She adds to always keep a safe distance from power lines, leave any trimming near lines to professionals, and call FortisBC's 24-hour emergency line or 911 if you see any downed power lines.
1: You want to make sure that you stay back at least 6 meters from overhead power lines. If you see a downed power line, stay back at least 10 meters. So that's about the length of a school bus. So that's important because electricity, it can arc through the air and energize objects nearby, even without direct contact.
0: Harrison also encourages customers and businesses to have an emergency kit, emergency plan, and be prepared for service disruptions throughout the year. Interior Health says help is available for sexual assault survivors through its Sexual Assault Forensic Examination Program at emergency departments across the region. The program offers confidential medical care, support, and the option to collect and store forensic evidence without needing to report to police. Services are available for all genders and can be accessed at larger hospitals or through virtual support in smaller communities. Officials say this approach provides safe, private, supportive care anytime, and survivors can choose what's right for them every step of the way. The Bank of Canada's overnight interest rate is staying at 2.25% for the fifth month in a row. Officials say the outlook for economic growth in Canada hasn't changed much since the start of the year, and consumer and government spending are both supporting economic activity while tariffs and trade uncertainty weigh on exports and business investments. The bank's governing council says it won't let higher energy prices from the United States war with Iran become persistent inflation. However, they are ready to respond if needed. In sports, right now is the start of possibly the last playoff game for a Canadian team. The Montreal Canadiens and Tampa Bay Lightning are going head-to-head in Game 7 to see who moves on to the second round of the NHL playoffs. Home seems to be the winning recipe in the Toronto Raptors and Cleveland Cavaliers first-round playoff series. But let's hope the Raptors change that up for Game 7 in Cleveland at 5:30 this afternoon. The Toronto Blue Jays fell just one run short in a loss against the Twins in their final game in Minnesota. The Blue Jays start a three-game series against the Tampa Bay Rays tomorrow at 4:40 p.m. In the Professional Women's Hockey League, Ottawa Charge beat the Boston Fleet 3-1 last night to level the best-of-five series at a game apiece. Gwyneth Phillips stopped 30 shots as the series shifts back to Ottawa for Game 3. The men's 4x100-meter relay team of Andre DeGrasse, Aaron Brown, Brendan Rodney, and Jerome Blake was among four Canadian foursomes to secure their place at next year's World Championships, thanks to results at the World Athletics Relays yesterday. The result earned the Canadians a spot in Sunday's final, as well as an automatic qualification at the 2027 World Athletics Championships. Canada Soccer's plan to build a new national training center has received a major funding boost. The federal government announced Friday it will contribute $9.8 million from the new Build Community Strong Fund for the planning, design, and pre-construction of the proposed facility.
2: Okay, we know why you came here, so get ready to rock. 99.3 The Ghost.

The Goat. 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The everyday people who make our communities what they are. Here's to them. The people are the reason the Kootenays are more than just a place. It's a community. Kootenays Savings is proud to support their members, back their neighbors, and celebrate the people who make this region extraordinary. Kootenays Savings won't change the Kootenays, but those who bank with them

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1: 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The film industry became limitless with digital animation and 3D technology. 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

0: The fun Christmas show of the year is coming to Trails Bailey Theater on Friday, November 20th. 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
1: I'm Kate Brown. Western Pacific Marine is denying it owes millions of dollars in the first of two lawsuits tied to the new Kootenay Lake ferry. Here's Storm Lenny with the details.
2: The claim was filed in December by Eco Heavy Duty Repairs, which alleges it's owed more than $6.4 million for labor and materials. Eco Heavy Duty said it had a contract with Western Pacific Marine and submitted dozens of invoices that weren't fully paid. But in a response filed in February, Western Pacific Marine denies any contract existed and says it wasn't required to pay anything. The company is asking the courts to dismiss the lawsuit. None of the allegations have been proven in court.
1: BC's Ministry of Forests has responded to concerns raised by the Rosebud Community Watershed Protection Group over a proposed BC Timber Sales Hall road in the area. The group is concerned the project could impact water quality in Rosebud and Lamond Creek and disturb the surrounding environment. However, the ministry said in a statement that BC Timber Sales has completed hydrologic and terrain stability assessments for the project, along with reviews of wildlife and other environmental concerns. It says recommendations from those assessments are being implemented. The Creston Valley Tennis Club wants new courts and support from the town to build them. The club went to council last week with a plan for new tennis and pickleball courts at Kinsman Park. The new courts would replace ageing facilities currently located at the high school. President Robin DeVille says the need has been there for years.
3: Creston Valley Tennis Club has been trying for the best part of 20 years, off and on, to obtain funding to build some new courts. And for the longest time, we were trying hard to get work at the school district to get courts built on site at the school. Just always been no, no, no.
1: The club needs the town to apply for grants for the project on its behalf. An application will be brought forward for approval at a later meeting. The long-awaited groundbreaking for Nelson Civic Theatre renovation also highlighted the building's historic role in the community. Speaking at last week's ceremony, Executive Director Eleanor Stacey said the space has spent generations bringing people together.
4: For 90 years, this theatre has been a place where the community comes together to share stories, to have experiences together. And over the past 2 years, with the building being closed, we have all felt in this room what it means to not have it.
1: The theatre is being transformed into a three-screen venue, with work expected to unfold over the coming months. Trail might revisit adding lights to the crosswalk near the Colombo Lodge. Council took no action on a citizen's request to light up the crosswalk, citing the potential costs. But later this month, they'll consider inviting the Ministry of Transportation to speak to them. The ministry looked at the crosswalk and concluded it didn't justify lights. And Trail RCMP were busier in the first quarter of this year than last. Calls were up 17%. Staff Sergeant Dave Johnson says that mirrored an influx of toxic drugs to the area, but he adds things have calmed down.
5: From discussions with my folks and their downtown patrols and stuff, that seems to have, just the eye test when, as I drive through town as well, it seems to have abated a bit.
1: Overall, there were about 200 more calls in the first 3 months of 2026 compared to 2025.
0: Be the first to know. 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
1: To sports and in local baseball, the West Kootenay Aces go undefeated on the road this weekend in Cranbrook. The Aces downed Calgary City Royals 20-2 before backing up and beating Cranbrook 18-17 on Sunday. Next up for the Aces, they will be travelling to Montana for the first tournament of the season over the May long weekend. On the ice for the NHL, and the Montreal Canadiens win Game 7 and advance to Round 2 in the playoffs despite just 9 shots on goal in their 2-1 win over Tampa Bay Lightning. Meanwhile, in Game 1 in Round 2 saw the Avalanche beat the Wild 9-6. And in basketball, and the Toronto Raptors were eliminated from NBA playoffs after losing Game 7 to the Cavaliers 114-102.
6: Sunny out there to start the day today, becoming a mix of sun and clouds by the afternoon, a high of 26 degrees. In the evening, clearing late to a low of 6 overnight. Tomorrow it's going to be sunny, a daytime high sitting at 24. Wednesday, sun and clouds, a chance of showers, high of 27. Thursday, sun and clouds and 25. And cloudy on Friday with a high of 23. Now take a look at the Drive BC Road Report. There are no construction zones reported in the West Kootenay. However, we all know that can change at the drop of a hat. So if you spot anything, do let us know with a text at 250-365-6100. If you spot any mashes, bashes, or crashes, please let us know as well. From the Goat Weather Booth, I'm Sam Pike.
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Welcome back to the Power Rock Morning on the Goat. Samuel Bike here. Sam, the radio man, Sam Pike. Like the fish. Listen, it's Monday, and you already know Mondays are a little bit off. Vibes can be weird, the brain's not fully awake yet, and in my case, I didn't sleep. Not that I had a rough sleep, I mean a full-on tag team match at home. Toddler, baby, both of them, taking turns, coordinated, and I am convinced they planned it and absolutely ruined my wife and I's evening. So, you know what? Normally that would break me, but not today. I got loud guitars. I got coffee somewhere in my system. I've got this a bowl of stew in front of me that I'm eating far too early. Sleep is optional. Rock is not.

0: So apparently today is World Laughter Day. And you always hear that phrase, right? Laughter is the best medicine. I don't know. I've had a lung infection before, and I'll be honest, antibiotics did a hell lot of the heavy lifting there, and laughing definitely hurt. One moment. Sorry about that. And I get the idea. I really do like to laugh, and it's not just a polite chuckle, but a full-on can't breathe, eye-watering, and you got to sit down kind of laugh. It certainly does something to you. It resets things a little bit, especially on a Monday when you're tired, maybe a little cranky, trying to get back into the groove after a weekend. A good laugh can actually snap you out of it. So whether it's on the show, a buddy who says something ridiculous or something dumb you saw online, lean into that today. We could all use a little of it.
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1: I'm Kate Brown. Western Pacific Marine is pushing back against the first of two lawsuits connected to the Kootenay Lake Ferry project. Storm Lenny explains.
2: The lawsuit was filed in December by Eco Heavy Duty Repairs, which claims it's owed more than $6.4 million for work on the new vessel. But in a response filed in BC Supreme Court in February, Western Pacific Marine denies a contract ever existed, disputes the invoices, and says it doesn't owe any money. It wants the courts to dismiss the lawsuit. A second lawsuit filed in April by another company alleges $500,000 in unpaid work, though WPM hasn't filed a response to that claim yet.
1: The Ministry of Forests says it disagrees with claims of a lack of engagement around the proposed Hall Road near the Rosebud and Lamond Creek watersheds. In a statement, the ministry said BC Timber Sales has been working with El Dorado area residents since 2021, including sharing plans, conducting field reviews, and posting updates online. It says concerns raised by the Rosebud Community Watershed Protection Group over potential impacts to the watershed from the project have been addressed through that process. A push for new tennis and pickleball courts in Creston is gaining traction. The Creston Valley Tennis Club is proposing a new facility at Kinsman Park, shifting away from ageing courts at the high school. President Robin Duville says the current courts are in poor shape.
3: We had these sport courts on, and this plastic surface got really slippery, just worn out. So we have since removed them, and the court surface under that one is better than the other one that's been exposed, but still not ideal.
1: The group is seeking a long-term lease agreement with the town and help securing grant funding. Council asked staff to bring the application forward at a later meeting. An influx of toxic drugs into Greater Trail was reflected in the first quarter RCMP stats. Call volumes were up 17% over the same time last year, but Staff Sergeant Dave Johnson says things have since quietened down.
4: Because when I showed up in February, they're going to multiple calls a day, and I just don't see that same volume now, so I would absolutely attribute that to that toxic drug.
1: The increase showed up in drug-related files as well as wellness checks, but there was a decrease in mental health-related calls. Lighting up a crosswalk near the Colombo Lodge in Trail might not be a dead issue after all. City Council passed on the idea recently after hearing how much it would cost, but they may ask the Ministry of Transportation to explain how they conclude the lights weren't warranted. The ministry studied the idea 2 years ago. And the renovations of Nelson Civic Theatre is being described as an investment in both the arts and city's future. Mayor Janice Morrison spoke at Wednesday's groundbreaking ceremony.
5: It is an investment not only in arts and culture, but in the social and economic vitality of our community. It is also a reminder that heritage and progress go hand in hand. Generations of residents have passed through the space on first dates, at community events, each contributing to its story.
1: The ceremony marked the official start of work to transform the space into a three-screen venue.
0: For these local stories and more, go to MyKootenayNow.com.
1: Two sports, and in local baseball, the West Kootenay Aces go undefeated on the road this weekend in Cranbrook. The Aces downed Calgary City Royals 20-2 before backing up and beating Cranbrook 18-17 on Sunday. Next up for the Aces, they will be travelling to Montana for the first tournament of the season over the May long weekend. On the ice for the NHL, and the Montreal Canadiens win Game 7 and advance to Round 2 in the playoffs despite just 9 shots on goal in their 2-1 win over Tampa Bay Lightning. Meanwhile, in Game 1 in Round 2 saw the Avalanche beat the Wild 9-6. And in basketball, and the Toronto Raptors were eliminated from NBA playoffs after losing Game 7 to the Cavaliers 114-102.
0: Just weather.
6: Sunny out there to start the day today, becoming a mix of sun and clouds by the afternoon, a high of 26 degrees. In the evening, clearing late to a low of 6 overnight. Tomorrow it's going to be sunny, a daytime high sitting at 24. Wednesday, sun and clouds, a chance of showers, high of 27. Thursday, sun and clouds and 25. And cloudy on Friday with a high of 23. Now take a look at the Drive BC Road Report. There are no construction zones reported in the West Kootenay. However, we all know that can change at the drop of a hat. So if you spot anything, do let us know with a text at 250-365-6100. If you spot any mashes, bashes, or crashes, please let us know as well. From the Goat Weather Booth, I'm Sam Pike.
7: Sure, we remember the music from back then. As for the other stuff, still a little foggy. The Goat.

0: So, how was your weekend? Ours was busy, but in that good way, where it's the kind you sit down on Sunday night and go, oh, we did a lot. Spring Fling was going on, always brings out a ton of people. One of those things where you don't even realize how long you've been there. And then on top of that, we also had a garage sale going, which I don't know what it is about garage sales, but always turns into a little bit of a moment. You start just trying to clear your space, and suddenly you're explaining the history of a random item to a stranger like it's priceless. But hey, stuff moved, people came by, and if you were one of the folks who stopped by our place and picked something up, I appreciate you. You're helping out our kids' college tuition straight towards the kiddos, and let's call it future expenses.
1: 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With the tech community update, here's Gord Menelaus.
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0: All right, get your notepad out. You're going to want to write these down. We're going to be out on location on Wednesday, the entire GOAT crew. We're going to be splitting the crew in half, actually. Bryce and Mike going to be set up at McDonald's in Casagov for a Make Happy Day, one of those events that just feels good to be a part of. And we're going to hear from Sabrina Maddox later on the Power Rock Morning about how her family was supported by Ronald McDonald House Charities. So looking forward to that interview. I'm going to be over in Trail at Home Hardware for Milwaukee Days. So if you're looking for some tools and some know-how on those summertime house projects, do stop on by. Wherever you end up, there's a pretty good chance you're going to run into one of us. So come say hi, hang out for a bit. It's always more fun. We can actually meet up with the people who are listening every morning.
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1: I'm Kate Brown. Western Pacific Marine is denying it owes millions of dollars in the first of two lawsuits tied to the new Kootenay Lake ferry. Here's Storm Lenny with the details.
2: The claim was filed in December by Eco Heavy Duty Repairs, which alleges it's owed more than $6.4 million for labor and materials. Eco Heavy Duty said it had a contract with Western Pacific Marine and submitted dozens of invoices that weren't fully paid. But in a response filed in February, Western Pacific Marine denies any contract existed and says it wasn't required to pay anything. The company is asking the courts to dismiss the lawsuit. None of the allegations have been proven in court.
1: BC's Ministry of Forests has responded to concerns raised by the Rosebud Community Watershed Protection Group over a proposed BC Timber Sales Hall road in the area. The group is concerned the project could impact water quality in Rosebud and Lamond Creek and disturb the surrounding environment. However, the ministry said in a statement that BC Timber Sales has completed hydrologic and terrain stability assessments for the project, along with reviews of wildlife and other environmental concerns. It says recommendations from those assessments are being implemented. The Creston Valley Tennis Club wants new courts and support from the town to build them. The club went to council last week with a plan for new tennis and pickleball courts at Kinsman Park. The new courts would replace ageing facilities currently located at the high school. President Robin DeVille says the need has been there for years.
3: Creston Valley Tennis Club has been trying for the best part of 20 years, off and on, to obtain funding to build some new courts. And for the longest time, we were trying hard to get work at the school district to get courts built on site at the school. Just always been no, no, no.
1: The club needs the town to apply for grants for the project on its behalf. An application will be brought forward for approval at a later meeting. The long-awaited groundbreaking for Nelson Civic Theatre renovation also highlighted the building's historic role in the community. Speaking at last week's ceremony, Executive Director Eleanor Stacey said the space has spent generations bringing people together.
4: For 90 years, this theatre has been a place where the community comes together to share stories, to have experiences together. And over the past 2 years, with the building being closed, we have all felt in this room what it means to not have it.
1: The theatre is being transformed into a three-screen venue, with work expected to unfold over the coming months. Trail might revisit adding lights to the crosswalk near the Colombo Lodge. Council took no action on a citizen's request to light up the crosswalk, citing the potential costs. But later this month, they'll consider inviting the Ministry of Transportation to speak to them. The ministry looked at the crosswalk and concluded it didn't justify lights. And Trail RCMP were busier in the first quarter of this year than last. Calls were up 17%. Staff Sergeant Dave Johnson says that mirrored an influx of toxic drugs to the area, but he adds things have calmed down.
5: From discussions with my folks and their downtown patrols and stuff, that seems to have, just the eye test when, as I drive through town as well, it seems to have abated a bit.
1: Overall, there were about 200 more calls in the first 3 months of 2026 compared to 2025.
0: Be the first to know. 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
1: To sports, and in local baseball, the West Kootenay Aces go undefeated on the road this weekend in Cranbrook. The Aces downed Calgary City Royals 20-2 before backing up and beating Cranbrook 18-17 on Sunday. Next up for the Aces, they will be travelling to Montana for the first tournament of the season over the May long weekend. On the ice for the NHL, and the Montreal Canadiens win Game 7 and advance to Round 2 in the playoffs despite just 9 shots on goal in their 2-1 win over Tampa Bay Lightning. Meanwhile, in Game 1 in Round 2 saw the Avalanche beat the Wild 9-6. And in basketball, and the Toronto Raptors were eliminated from NBA playoffs after losing Game 7 to the Cavaliers 114-102.
7: Sunny out there to start the day today, becoming a mix of sun and clouds by the afternoon, a high of 26 degrees. In the evening, clearing late to a low of 6 overnight. Tomorrow, it's going to be sunny, a daytime high sitting at 24. Wednesday, sun and clouds, a chance of showers, high of 27. Thursday, sun and clouds and 25. And cloudy on Friday with a high of 23. Now take a look at the Drive BC Road Report. There are no construction zones reported in the West Kootenay. However, we all know that can change at the drop of a hat. So if you spot anything, do let us know with a text at 250-365-6100. If you spot any mashes, bashes, or crashes, please let us know as well. 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

Okay, Sam Pike here on the Power Rock Morning, 7:12 in the morning. Tomorrow is an important day for Canucks fans everywhere. It's the NHL Draft Lottery, and it's a big one. The Draft Lottery means one that's important, not just a, oh, let's see where they land, but one of those moments where things could shift a little bit. Henrik and Daniel Sedin are going to be the ones representing the team, and it feels right. If anyone's bringing a bit of luck into that room, it is those two. So I'm going to be watching, trying not to get my hopes up too high, but definitely getting my hopes very, very up there. Let's get Gavin McKenna, bring a Canadian back to a Canadian team. Looking forward to it.

0: Staying on hockey for a second, I don't know if you managed to catch that Montreal Canadiens game against the Tampa Bay Lightning, but how do you explain that one? Game 7, everything on the line. They win it 2-1 with 9 shots. 9 single digits. At one point, they almost went half the game without putting a puck on net, and somehow that's the Game 7 they win. And if you saw that winning goal, not exactly what I'd say was, well, I guess it's always intentional when you put the puck on the net, but it seemed more like an accident than anything. But that's playoff hockey. Doesn't always make sense, and that's kind of why it's so fun to watch. You could dominate a game and lose, or barely show up offensively and still find a way. Montreal taking their chances when they had them. That was enough. The only Canadian team left.
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1: I'm Kate Brown. Western Pacific Marine is pushing back against the first of two lawsuits connected to the Kootenay Lake Ferry project. Storm Lenny explains.
2: The lawsuit was filed in December by Eco Heavy Duty Repairs, which claims it's owed more than $6.4 million for work on the new vessel. But in a response filed in BC Supreme Court in February, Western Pacific Marine denies a contract ever existed, disputes the invoices, and says it doesn't owe any money. It wants the courts to dismiss the lawsuit. A second lawsuit filed in April by another company alleges $500,000 in unpaid work, though WPM hasn't filed a response to that claim yet.
1: The Ministry of Forests says it disagrees with claims of a lack of engagement around the proposed Hall Road near the Rosebud and Lamond Creek watersheds. In a statement, the ministry said BC Timber Sales has been working with El Dorado area residents since 2021, including sharing plans, conducting field reviews, and posting updates online. It says concerns raised by the Rosebud Community Watershed Protection Group over potential impacts to the watershed from the project have been addressed through that process. A push for new tennis and pickleball courts in Creston is gaining traction. The Creston Valley Tennis Club is proposing a new facility at Kinsman Park, shifting away from ageing courts at the high school. President Robin Duville says the current courts are in poor shape.
3: We have these sport courts on, and this plastic surface got really slippery, just worn out. So we have since removed them, and the court surface under that one is better than the other one that's been exposed, but still not ideal.
1: The group is seeking a long-term lease agreement with the town and help securing grant funding. Council asked staff to bring the application forward at a later meeting. An influx of toxic drugs into Greater Trail was reflected in the first quarter RCMP stats. Call volumes were up 17% over the same time last year, but Staff Sergeant Dave Johnson says things have since quietened down.
4: Because when I showed up in February, they're going to multiple calls a day, and I just don't see that same volume now, so I would absolutely attribute that to that toxic drug.
1: The increase showed up in drug-related files as well as wellness checks, but there was a decrease in mental health-related calls. Lighting up a crosswalk near the Colombo Lodge in Trail might not be a dead issue after all. City Council passed on the idea recently after hearing how much it would cost, but they may ask the Ministry of Transportation to explain how they conclude the lights weren't warranted. The ministry studied the idea 2 years ago. And the renovations of Nelson Civic Theatre is being described as an investment in both the arts and city's future. Mayor Janice Morrison spoke at Wednesday's groundbreaking ceremony.
5: It is an investment not only in arts and culture, but in the social and economic vitality of our community. It is also a reminder that heritage and progress go hand in hand. Generations of residents have passed through the space on first dates, at community events, each contributing to its story.
1: The ceremony marked the official start of work to transform the space into a three-screen venue.
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1: Two sports, and in local baseball, the West Kootenay Aces go undefeated on the road this weekend in Cranbrook. The Aces downed Calgary City Royals 20-2 before backing up and beating Cranbrook 18-17 on Sunday. Next up for the Aces, they will be travelling to Montana for the first tournament of the season over the May long weekend. On the ice for the NHL, and the Montreal Canadiens win Game 7 and advance to Round 2 in the playoffs despite just 9 shots on goal in their 2-1 win over Tampa Bay Lightning. Meanwhile, in Game 1 in Round 2 saw the Avalanche beat the Wild 9-6. And in basketball, and the Toronto Raptors were eliminated from NBA playoffs after losing Game 7 to the Cavaliers 114-102.
7: Sunny out there to start the day today, becoming a mix of sun and clouds by the afternoon, a high of 26 degrees. In the evening, clearing late to a low of 6 overnight. Tomorrow it's going to be sunny, a daytime high sitting at 24. Wednesday, sun and clouds, a chance of showers, high of 27. Thursday, sun and clouds and 25. And cloudy on Friday with a high of 23. Now take a look at the Drive BC Road Report. There are no construction zones reported in the West Kootenay. However, we all know that can change at the drop of a hat. So if you spot anything, do let us know with a text at 250-365-6100. If you spot any mashes, bashes, or crashes, please let us know as well. From the GOAT Weather Booth, I'm Sam Pike.

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1: Good morning. It's time for a Sam Says So, and today I'm thinking of stirring the pot just a little bit. I'm taking Star Wars over Star Trek, but not for the reason people usually argue about. I don't really think they're the same thing. See, I'm not a huge sci-fi guy. I'm more of a fantasy person, and Star Wars feels like fantasy. It just happens to be in space, though. Heroes, villains, destiny, good versus evil, space wizards, knights. You can take that story and drop it into any setting, and it still kind of works. The Star Trek feels more grounded in what could, well, actually happen. Ideas, exploration, big questions about the future. So yeah, I tend to lean Star Wars more. It's more my speed, but I get why people are all in on Star Trek. They're just doing completely different things.
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1: Well, I'll tell you what, AM Ford and AM Plus, a big, big season coming in right now because we need your trade-in vehicle. And if you don't want to trade in your vehicle and upgrade to another vehicle, we'll buy any of your existing vehicles because the bottom line is the market is really, really strong for pre-owned, safety-inspected, used vehicles. 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
1: I'm Kate Brown. Western Pacific Marine is denying it owes millions of dollars in the first of two lawsuits tied to the new Kootenay Lake ferry. Here's Storm Lenny with the details.
2: The claim was filed in December by Eco Heavy Duty Repairs, which alleges it's owed more than $6.4 million for labor and materials. Eco Heavy Duty said it had a contract with Western Pacific Marine and submitted dozens of invoices that weren't fully paid. But in a response filed in February, Western Pacific Marine denies any contract existed and says it wasn't required to pay anything. The company is asking the courts to dismiss the lawsuit. None of the allegations have been proven in court.
1: BC's Ministry of Forests has responded to concerns raised by the Rosebud Community Watershed Protection Group over a proposed BC Timber Sales Hall road in the area. The group is concerned the project could impact water quality in Rosebud and Lamond Creek and disturb the surrounding environment. However, the ministry said in a statement that BC Timber Sales has completed hydrologic and terrain stability assessments for the project, along with reviews of wildlife and other environmental concerns. It says recommendations from those assessments are being implemented. The Creston Valley Tennis Club wants new courts and support from the town to build them. The club went to council last week with a plan for new tennis and pickleball courts at Kinsman Park. The new courts would replace ageing facilities currently located at the high school. President Robin DeVille says the need has been there for years.
3: Creston Valley Tennis Club has been trying for the best part of 20 years, off and on, to obtain funding to build some new courts. And for the longest time, we were trying hard to get work at the school district to get courts built on site at the school. Just always been no, no, no.
1: The club needs the town to apply for grants for the project on its behalf. An application will be brought forward for approval at a later meeting. The long-awaited groundbreaking for Nelson Civic Theatre renovation also highlighted the building's historic role in the community. Speaking at last week's ceremony, Executive Director Eleanor Stacey said the space has spent generations bringing people together.
4: For 90 years, this theatre has been a place where the community comes together to share stories, to have experiences together. And over the past 2 years, with the building being closed, we have all felt in this room what it means to not have it.
1: The theatre is being transformed into a three-screen venue, with work expected to unfold over the coming months. Trail might revisit adding lights to the crosswalk near the Colombo Lodge. Council took no action on a citizen's request to light up the crosswalk, citing the potential costs. But later this month, they'll consider inviting the Ministry of Transportation to speak to them. The ministry looked at the crosswalk and concluded it didn't justify lights. And Trail RCMP were busier in the first quarter of this year than last. Calls were up 17%. Staff Sergeant Dave Johnson says that mirrored an influx of toxic drugs to the area, but he adds things have calmed down.
5: From discussions with my folks and their downtown patrols and stuff, that seems to have, just the eye test when, as I drive through town as well, it seems to have abated a bit.
1: Overall, there were about 200 more calls in the first 3 months of 2026 compared to 2025.
0: Be the first to know. 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
1: To sports and in local baseball, the West Kootenay Aces go undefeated on the road this weekend in Cranbrook. The Aces downed Calgary City Royals 20-2 before backing up and beating Cranbrook 18-17 on Sunday. Next up for the Aces, they will be travelling to Montana for the first tournament of the season over the May long weekend. On the ice for the NHL, and the Montreal Canadiens win Game 7 and advance to Round 2 in the playoffs despite just 9 shots on goal in their 2-1 win over Tampa Bay Lightning. Meanwhile, in Game 1 in Round 2 saw the Avalanche beat the Wild 9-6. And in basketball, and the Toronto Raptors were eliminated from NBA playoffs after losing Game 7 to the Cavaliers 114-102.
6: Goat Sports for the Bombay Restaurant in Castlegar. 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
8: Sunny out there to start the day today, becoming a mix of sun and clouds by the afternoon, a high of 26 degrees. In the evening, clearing late to a low of 6 overnight. Tomorrow, it's going to be sunny, a daytime high sitting at 24. Wednesday, sun and clouds, a chance of showers, high of 27. Thursday, sun and clouds and 25. And cloudy on Friday with a high of 23. Now take a look at the Drive BC Road Report. There are no construction zones reported in the West Kootenay. However, we all know that can change at the drop of a hat. So if you spot anything, do let us know with a text at 250-365-6100. If you spot any mashes, bashes, or crashes, please let us know as well. From the GOAT Weather Booth, I'm Sam Pike.
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Like I mentioned a little bit earlier on the Power Rock Morning, the McHappy Day is coming up on Wednesday, where you have a chance to help out by eating a delicious burger, enjoying a coffee, or what have you. That's right. McHappy Day means a portion of the proceeds from every sale goes to Ronald McDonald House Charities and other local charities that go to help the local community. I'm going to be speaking with Sabrina Maddox over the next hour or so, so you're going to be able to hear her experience staying at Ronald McDonald House with her son, who's battling leukemia. We're going to hear from her over the next hour, so stay tuned.

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2: All right, let's hear from Sabrina Maddox about her experience staying at Ronald McDonald House Charities ahead of McHappy Day. Sabrina, thanks for coming in today. I wanted to talk to you a little bit about your experience with Ronald McDonald House Charities. Can you give me just a brief overview of your experience with them?
3: So my son had leukemia in 2024. And we spent 350 days at Ronald McDonald House.
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3: 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My son kind of forgot he had cancer sometimes because it was so fun.
2: Oh, that's awesome. So we're going to be hearing more about her experience later on the Power Rock Morning. Stay tuned.
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1: I'm Kate Brown. Western Pacific Marine is pushing back against the first of two lawsuits connected to the Kootenay Lake Ferry project. Storm Lenny explains.
2: The lawsuit was filed in December by Eco Heavy Duty Repairs, which claims it's owed more than $6.4 million for work on the new vessel. But in a response filed in BC Supreme Court in February, Western Pacific Marine denies a contract ever existed, disputes the invoices, and says it doesn't owe any money. It wants the courts to dismiss the lawsuit. A second lawsuit filed in April by another company alleges $500,000 in unpaid work, though WPM hasn't filed a response to that claim yet.
1: The Ministry of Forests says it disagrees with claims of a lack of engagement around the proposed Hall Road near the Rosebud and Lamond Creek watersheds. In a statement, the ministry said BC Timber Sales has been working with Eldorado area residents since 2021, including sharing plans, conducting field reviews and posting updates online. It says concerns raised by the Rosebud Community Watershed Protection Group over potential impacts to the watershed from the project have been addressed through that process. A push for new tennis and pickleball courts in Creston is gaining traction. The Creston Valley Tennis Club is proposing a new facility at Kinsman Park, shifting away from ageing courts at the high school. President Robin Duville says the current courts are in poor shape.
3: We have these sport courts on, and this plastic surface got really slippery, just worn out. So we have since removed them, and the court surface under that one is better than the other one that's been exposed, but still not ideal.
1: The group is seeking a long-term lease agreement with the town and help securing grant funding. Council asked staff to bring the application forward at a later meeting. An influx of toxic drugs into Greater Trail was reflected in the first quarter RCMP stats. Call volumes were up 17% over the same time last year, but Staff Sergeant Dave Johnson says things have since quietened down.
4: Because when I showed up in February, they're going to multiple calls a day, and I just don't see that same volume now, so I would absolutely attribute that to that that toxic drug.
1: The increase showed up in drug-related files as well as wellness checks, but there was a decrease in mental health-related calls. Lighting up a crosswalk near the Colombo Lodge in Trail might not be a dead issue after all. City Council passed on the idea recently after hearing how much it would cost, but they may ask the Ministry of Transportation to explain how they conclude the lights weren't warranted. The ministry studied the idea 2 years ago. And the renovations of Nelson Civic Theatre is being described as an investment in both the arts and city's future. Mayor Janice Morrison spoke at Wednesday's groundbreaking ceremony.
5: It is an investment not only in arts and culture, but in the social and economic vitality of our community. It is also a reminder that heritage and progress go hand in hand. Generations of residents have passed through the space on first dates, at community events, each contributing to its story.
1: The ceremony marked the official start of work to transform the space into a three-screen venue.
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1: Two sports, and in local baseball, the West Kootenay Aces go undefeated on the road this weekend in Cranbrook. The Aces downed Calgary City Royals 20-2 before backing up and beating Cranbrook 18-17 on Sunday. Next up for the Aces, they will be travelling to Montana for the first tournament of the season over the May long weekend. On the ice for the NHL, and the Montreal Canadiens win Game 7 and advance to Round 2 in the playoffs despite just 9 shots on goal in their 2-1 win over Tampa Bay Lightning. Meanwhile, in Game 1 in Round 2 saw the Avalanche beat the Wild 9-6. And in basketball, and the Toronto Raptors were eliminated from NBA playoffs after losing Game 7 to the Cavaliers 114-102.
6: Sunny out there to start the day today, becoming a mix of sun and clouds by the afternoon, a high of 26 degrees. In the evening, clearing late to a low of 6 overnight. Tomorrow it's going to be sunny, a daytime high sitting at 24. Wednesday, sun and clouds, a chance of showers, high of 27. Thursday, sun and clouds and 25. And cloudy on Friday with a high of 23. Now take a look at the Drive BC Road Report. There are no construction zones reported in the West Kootenay. However, we all know that can change at the drop of a hat. So if you spot anything, do let us know with a text at 250-365-6100. If you spot any mashes, bashes, or crashes, please let us know as well. From the GOAT Weather Booth, I'm Sam Pike.
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0: Continuing our conversation with Sabrina Maddox about McHappy Day after she and her family had to stay at a Ronald McDonald House while her son battled leukemia, we're going to learn more about what the day means to her. What would you say McHappy Day really means to you and your family?
1: Being able to go back to McDonald's and work there again to help support Ronald McDonald House was like a really big deal. Me and my kids think it's pretty cool too. So McHappy Day just lets people get back to Ronald McDonald House for all that they give to the families that stay there.
0: How was the stay? And like, can you give me a little bit more on the experience of really just being there and being with your family?
1: It's obviously stressful. It's not exactly, you don't want to be there, but they alleviate so much of the stress just with how much support they give. It was better than it could have been.
0: Yeah.
1: And the kids made so many friends with, like, they got to relate to peers that were at Ronald McDonald House that also were going through the same things they were going through, whether it was siblings or other cancer patients. And I got to relate to other family members and moms, and it was really awesome.
0: We're going to hear from her one more time over the next hour, so stay tuned.
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0: you have a chance to help out with a great cause, come Wednesday, make Happy Day taking place at McDonald's all across Canada, including ours right here in the West Kootenay. So if you have a chance, make sure you stop on by. I'm going to be out there with the crew, or rather our crew is going to be out there at the Castlegar McDonald's. I spoke to Sabrina Maddox about what the day means to them and how their stay at Ronald McDonald House Charities, well, they didn't just provide food. It was also a great place to be.
1: They have volunteers come in, and they actually have a chef now who curates all the meals, and volunteers come in and help them cook. Meals for 150 to 200 people every mealtime when it's dinner. It's really good food. It's definitely not. Sometimes they bring in McDonald's, but very often it's cooked meals.
0: And how did your son feel being there?
1: I mean, good most of the time. He definitely liked having friends, and they have a game room where he could go and play video games with other kids. And I mean, he doesn't know it now because he's too young, but it supported him just as much as it supported me.
0: Mm-hmm. And how's he doing now?
1: He's great. Yeah. You wouldn't know now looking at him that he ever had anything wrong.
0: Oh, that's incredible. What an amazing story to hear.
1: Yeah.
0: Yeah. So I guess, one final message to people who are thinking about coming out for McHappy Day. What do you have to say to them?
1: I guess it's just good to know that in our area, I think there was 37 families in the last year that used Ronald McDonald House for a total of 1,035 nights. So coming out to McHappy Day directly supports families in our area. So it's not just families you never see. It's, you could be standing next to someone that has stayed at the house.
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1: I'm Kate Brown. Western Pacific Marine is denying it owes millions of dollars in the first of two lawsuits tied to the new Kootenay Lake ferry. Here's Storm Lenny with the details.
2: The claim was filed in December by Eco Heavy Duty Repairs, which alleges it's owed more than $6.4 million for labor and materials. Eco Heavy Duty said it had a contract with Western Pacific Marine and submitted dozens of invoices that weren't fully paid. But in a response filed in February, Western Pacific Marine denies any contract existed and says it wasn't required to pay anything. The company is asking the courts to dismiss the lawsuit. None of the allegations have been proven in court.
1: BC's Ministry of Forests has responded to concerns raised by the Rosebud Community Watershed Protection Group over a proposed BC Timber Sales Hall road in the area. The group is concerned the project could impact water quality in Rosebud and Lamond Creek and disturb the surrounding environment. However, the ministry said in a statement that BC Timber Sales has completed hydrologic and terrain stability assessments for the project, along with reviews of wildlife and other environmental concerns. It says recommendations from those assessments are being implemented. The Creston Valley Tennis Club wants new courts and support from the town to build them. The club went to council last week with a plan for new tennis and pickleball courts at Kinsman Park. The new courts would replace ageing facilities currently located at the high school. President Robin DeVille says the need has been there for years.
3: Creston Valley Tennis Club has been trying for the best part of 20 years, off and on, to obtain funding to build some new courts. And for the longest time, we were trying hard to get work at the school district to get courts built on site at the school. Just always been no, no, no.
1: The club needs the town to apply for grants for the project on its behalf. An application will be brought forward for approval at a later meeting. The long-awaited groundbreaking for Nelson Civic Theatre renovation also highlighted the building's historic role in the community. Speaking at last week's ceremony, Executive Director Eleanor Stacey said the space has spent generations bringing people together.
4: For 90 years, this theatre has been a place where the community comes together to share stories, to have experiences together. And over the past 2 years, with the building being closed, we have all felt in this room what it means to not have it.
1: The theatre is being transformed into a three-screen venue, with work expected to unfold over the coming months. Trail might revisit adding lights to the crosswalk near the Colombo Lodge. Council took no action on a citizen's request to light up the crosswalk, citing the potential costs. But later this month, they'll consider inviting the Ministry of Transportation to speak to them. The ministry looked at the crosswalk and concluded it didn't justify lights. And Trail RCMP were busier in the first quarter of this year than last. Calls were up 17%. Staff Sergeant Dave Johnson says that mirrored an influx of toxic drugs to the area, but he adds things have calmed down.
5: From discussions with my folks and their downtown patrols and stuff, that seems to have, just the eye test when, as I drive through town as well, it seems to have abated a bit.
1: Overall, there were about 200 more calls in the first 3 months of 2026 compared to 2025.
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1: To sports and in local baseball, the West Kootenay Aces go undefeated on the road this weekend in Cranbrook. The Aces downed Calgary City Royals 20-2 before backing up and beating Cranbrook 18-17 on Sunday. Next up for the Aces, they will be travelling to Montana for the first tournament of the season over the May long weekend. On the ice for the NHL, and the Montreal Canadiens win Game 7 and advance to Round 2 in the playoffs despite just 9 shots on goal in their 2-1 win over Tampa Bay Lightning. Meanwhile, in Game 1 in Round 2 saw the Avalanche beat the Wild 9-6. And in basketball, and the Toronto Raptors were eliminated from NBA playoffs after losing Game 7 to the Cavaliers 114-102.
6: Sunny out there to start the day today, becoming a mix of sun and clouds by the afternoon, a high of 26 degrees. In the evening, clearing late to a low of 6 overnight. Tomorrow it's going to be sunny, a daytime high sitting at 24. Wednesday, sun and clouds, a chance of showers, high of 27. Thursday, sun and clouds and 25. And cloudy on Friday with a high of 23. Now take a look at the Drive BC Road Report. There are no construction zones reported in the West Kootenay. However, we all know that can change at the drop of a hat. So if you spot anything, do let us know with a text at 250-365-6100. If you spot any mashes, bashes, or crashes, please let us know as well. From the GOAT Weather Booth, I'm Sam Pike.
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0: 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I am so excited I wet my plants.
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1: I'm Storm Lenny. A small wildfire is burning around Tillicum Creek in the Pend Oreille. The BC Wildfire Service says it was discovered yesterday. It sits at 1.1 hectares and is listed as out of control, but they're trying to put it out. It's suspected to have been lightning caused. An influx of toxic drugs into Greater Trail was reflected in first quarter RCMP stats. Call volumes were up 17% over the same time last year, but Staff Sergeant Dave Johnson says things have since quieted down a bit.
2: Because when I showed up in February, they're going to multiple calls a day, and I just don't see that same volume now, so I would absolutely attribute that to that toxic drug.
1: The increase showed up in drug-related files as well as wellness checks, but there was a decrease in mental health-related calls. Lighting up a crosswalk near the Colombo Lodge and Trail might not be a dead issue after all. City Council passed on the idea recently after hearing how much it would cost, but they may ask the Ministry of Transportation to explain how they concluded the lights weren't warranted. The ministry studied the idea 2 years ago. The Ministry of Forests says it disagrees with claims of lack of engagement around a proposed haul road near the Rosebud and Loman Creek watersheds. In a statement, the ministry said BC Timber Sales has been working with El Dorado area residents since 2021, including sharing plans, conducting field reviews, and posting updates online. It says concerns raised by the Rosebud Community Watershed Protection Group over potential impacts to the watersheds from the project have been addressed through that process. A push for new tennis and pickleball courts in Creston is gaining traction. The Creston Valley Tennis Club is proposing a new facility at Kinsman Park, shifting away from the aging courts at the high school. President Robin Duville says the current courts are in poor shape.
3: We have these sport courts on, and this plastic surface got really slippery, just worn out. So we have since removed them, and the court surface under that one is better than the other one that's been exposed, but still not ideal.
1: The group is seeking a long-term lease agreement with the town and help securing grant funding. Council asked staff to bring the application forward at a later meeting. Western Pacific Marine is pushing back against the first of two lawsuits connected to the Kootenay Lake Ferry project. The lawsuit was filed in December by Eco Heavy Duty Repairs, which claims it's owed more than $6.4 million for work on the new vessel. In a response filed in BC Supreme Court in February, Western Pacific Marine denies a contract ever existed, disputes the invoices, and says it doesn't owe any money. It wants the courts to dismiss the lawsuit. A second lawsuit filed in April by another company alleges $500,000 in unpaid work, though WPM hasn't filed a response to that claim yet. The renovation of Nelson Civic Theatre is being described as an investment in both the arts and the city's future. Mayor Janice Morrison spoke at Wednesday's groundbreaking ceremony.
4: It is an investment not only in arts and culture, but in the social and economic vitality of our community. It is also a reminder that heritage and progress go hand in hand. Generations of residents have passed through the space on first dates, at community events, each contributing to its story.
1: The ceremony marked the official start of work to transform the space into a three-screen venue.
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1: With Montreal moving on last night, we are now fully into round two of the playoffs. The early game sees Game 2 of Carolina taking on Philadelphia. The Flyers were shut out in Game 1 and will need to correct their special teams to give themselves a chance in the series. Carolina has the best PK in the postseason at over 96%, and Philly has the worst power play in the regular season at 15%. Meanwhile, the Anaheim and Vegas series kicks off this evening. In their three regular season meetings, each game ended in a 4-3 victory for the Ducks, and two out of the three games needed overtime. And finally, the Blue Jays start their series against Tampa. The Rays have been the hottest team in the AL East, only losing one game in their past 10. Meanwhile, the Jays are a full five games behind Tampa in the standings.
0: Guess roads and weather.
1: Nothing to worry about on the highways this afternoon, as it's looking all clear in our area. In our weather forecast, mainly sunny this afternoon with a high of 26, a few clouds tonight dropping down to 6, sunny tomorrow afternoon with a high of 24, and clear skies dropping down to 5 for tomorrow night. I'm Storm Lenny.
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This is Bryce smiling and waving to you. Hello, good afternoon. It's Monday and it's May the 4th. So I have to get this out of the way, right? May the 4th be with you, which is the token thing of this day. It's Star Wars Day, right? If I'm being perfectly honest, I'm really not the biggest Star Wars fan. I think, you know, like the original trilogy is good. Don't get me wrong. But I feel like it's just been diluted to death. I don't know. There's a new one coming out, Mandalorian and Grogu. It's just not my thing. But you know what? That doesn't mean I can't still celebrate this day. We'll get into that a little bit more coming up. Because I thought, what if the Force was real? What if you could use the Force? What would you do with it? I don't know. We'll find out in a few. Here's April Wine.

0: scared by the tragically hip. On the go, I'm Bryce. May the 4th today, and I got to thinking, okay, what if the Force was real? What if you could actually use the Force? What would you do with it? I mean, you got to do something good for the world, right? I was thinking, you know, a lot of, say, like a firefighter, for example, today's International Firefighter Day, you could just like put out fires with your mind. Or if you're a cop, you could pull people over, force the car off the side of the road, and, you know, just get it done like that. I don't know. There's a lot of like good jobs that you could really do out there. But at the same time, you're probably going to make your daily life a little bit easier, right? Like maybe if the remote control is just a little bit out of your reach, you could use the Force and bring it back to you. What do you think? Glacier Honda Rock Line, what would you use the Force for if you could? 250-365-6100.
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winter. Do the right thing. Leave before this gets awkward.

The number one song on rock radio today, the Black Keys' You Got to Lose. That one's actually a cover. Ike Turner did it in 1958. Earl Hooker did it in 1969. And George Thorogood did it in 1977. And here we go, the Black Keys doing it again. You Got to Lose on The GOAT. Okay, let's get our weather in here quickly, all right? 28 degree high today. We're sitting at 25, 24 tomorrow with sun. We have a 30% chance of showers on Wednesday. Sun and cloud Thursday. Temperatures lowest high I see here is 24 degrees. So it's going to stay super, super warm. All right. I have an interview coming up with Laura Kaplan. Again, second one with a fun event going down at the end of this month. Right now, Foo Fighters.

0: This is Bryce with the GOAT, joined by a special guest. I have Laura Kaplan with me again for the second time in the past month. Laura, how's your day going?
1: Good, thanks, Bryce. How are you?
0: Very good. So you just hosted a speed dating event last weekend in Castlegar, and now you're gearing up for a very unique event. This is a couples date night / singles mixer movie night.
1: Yes, that's right.
0: You want to walk us through what this event is going to look like?
1: Yeah, so we're going to have wine and chocolate and hors d'oeuvres and mocktails. The wine's sold separately from the ticket because of government regulations. Yeah, the theater's not allowed to charge very much for the wine, so the ticket gets you pretty much everything else. There's a singles mixer within it, so for the first half hour of being there, anybody who's single and wants to identify and like themselves will have a different colored wristband. And then it's a very informal sort of matchmaking at the end of the night. If somebody sort of has their eye on someone, they can let me know and write their name down, because everyone will have name tags. For the couples nights, just they don't have to have name tags or wristbands or anything. They're just going to go with their sweetheart and enjoy a really nice, fancy night out on the town.
0: So this is pretty cool, you know, where like the speed dating was sort of just for the singles. This is for everyone. You can go with your significant other. You can go alone. You could even bring a friend. If you're interested in this, find more info on Facebook. Search under the events page. It's the Singles Mixer and Couples Date Night.
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Evil Woman. It's ELO, Electric Light Orchestra. I'm Bryce. All right. In honor of Adam Yauch, we're going to do some Beastie Boys. Adam Yauch, one of the members of that group, he passed away 14 years ago today. He was really big behind the scenes. Not only was he part of the sound, he really shaped the band a lot and really helped create this visual direction that they kind of became known for. This is Sabotage.

0: Let it ride. It's PTO on the go. Okay, earlier this hour, I was asking, well, if the Force was real, what would you use it for? Today is May the 4th, the Star Wars Day. Steve would use it for everything. He would never lift with his hands at all. I mean, why would you, right? I think it would be good for if you lose something, like your phone, your keys, or a remote control or something like that. Like, just boom, it's in your hand. You would never lose anything ever again. Anyways, into Come On Man, where a guy from Saskatchewan seemed to think that he could use the Force. He got pulled over by the police, refused to hand over his license. Instead, he did the hand wave and said, "You don't need to see my ID." Yeah, that doesn't work. He still got the ticket. Come on, man. It's a roadside check. It's not a galaxy far, far away.
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love myself today, and you should too, all right? You have a lot to give the world. Of course, we all do. All right, NHL time, the playoffs. Well, a lot happened over the weekend for sure. We had the first round end and the second round begin. And of course, the big news coming out of the weekend, the Montreal Canadiens got the job done in Game 7. They had a chance to end it in Game 6, lost it, but they did get it done last night. 2-1, your final there. Also, we had, well, all those other series are over. And now the Buffalo Sabres, who have defeated the Boston Bruins, that's going to be an interesting series, which will get started, I believe, Wednesday. Canadiens and Sabres game one. We'll also have tonight the Flyers and the Hurricanes. That's game two. Carolina leads 1-0. We have the Ducks and the Golden Knights. That'll be game one tonight. And Wild Avalanche game two tomorrow with the Avalanche leading. What do you think? I'm actually like really excited about the Eastern side of things, but if I'm being perfectly honest, I'm not exactly into a lot of the Western teams, but it is what it is, right? We have one Canadian team to give us hope, to let us stay in the light. Here's Honeymoon Suite.

0: Lifehouse, hanging by a moment on the go. Hanging by a moment here with you. All right. Coming up, 5 o'clock, it is Main Event Monday time, which we'll set up right now. All right, today, we have the NHL playoffs popping off, so I thought we'd do our Main Event Hockey Showdown. All right, to me, there are two players who have carried the torch as the face of the NHL this century. Sidney Crosby and Connor McDavid. 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

Well, if you consider yourself a big Prague fan, and such as Rush here, you better mark it down on your calendar. Farm Out, man. Farm is coming to Harry's Hall Friday, May 15th. We'll get a little bit more into that coming up here. But we go from Rush to The Rush. This one from JJ Wild on the go.

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0: Stop Thinking About Tomorrow. It's Fleetwood Mac on the GOAT. All right. I was playing an interview with Sean from Burnt Toast Productions all throughout last week to get you pumped up for Farm Out Man. I've reached the end of that, but I'm going to be posting that up on the GOAT's Facebook and Instagram pages in a little bit. Farm Out Man happens Friday, May 15th, 6 p.m. at Harry's Hall. We have Farm, we have TBD from Fernie, some great Kootenai skate punk, and also Castlegar's own Velvet as well. We got a mix of local, a mix of all over the province here, Farm from Kelowna. It's going to be a great time. Mark it down, May 15th, and I'm not saying I will, but I'm not saying I won't have a pair of tickets up for grabs tomorrow.
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I don't think any of us can truly comprehend what it was like at Kent State University in Ohio on this day, May 4th, 1970. Neil Young felt compelled to write Ohio in the immediate aftermath of the shootings. These shootings killed four students at a Vietnam War protest. And what's striking to me is how quickly it all came together. They recorded the song just weeks after, and it was released in June. They had something to say and wasted no time getting their message out. Crosby, Stills, Nash, and Young, Ohio, on the GOAT.

0: Mother by Danzig. I love Danzig. So awesome. What a voice. Nobody else has a voice like Danzig. Seriously, what a performer. All right. We are getting close to 4 o'clock. We'll get your news coming at you real quick. Today, we've been celebrating May the 4th, right? May the 4th be with you and all that. I was asking, what would you do? Like, if the Force was real, how would you use it? What would you do with it? I got a kick out of Sean's. He said he would force choke his bag of chips open, which is pretty good there. I thought we'd do a quote of the day from Star Wars itself, okay? This one has always stuck with me. Many of the truths we cling to depend greatly on our own point of view, right? Depending on where you're standing, the same situation can look completely different. And really, this applies to real life, right? Just everyday decisions. Sometimes it's not about who's right or wrong. It's just about what angle you're looking at.
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1: I'm Storm Lenny. A 24-year-old man is facing charges after allegedly assaulting three Nelson police officers last week. Police say it happened last Tuesday while officers were responding to reports of a man causing a disturbance at a property along Highway 3A. The man was in an escalated state when officers got there and was arrested for mischief. During the arrest, police say the man allegedly kicked two officers and later bit another at the hospital. No serious injuries were reported. He has been released on conditions and is expected to appear in court at a later date. Trail RCMP were busier in the first quarter of this year than last. Calls were up 17%. Staff Sergeant Dave Johnson says that mirrored an influx of toxic drugs to the area, but he adds things have calmed down.
2: From discussions with my folks and their downtown patrols and stuff, that seems to have, just the eye test when as I drive through town as well, it seems to have abated a bit.
1: Overall, there were about 200 more calls in the first 3 months of 2026 compared to 2025. A small wildfire burning around Tillicum Creek in the Pend d'Oreille is now listed as being held. The BC Wildfire Service says it was discovered yesterday. It now sits at 4.1 hectares and is suspected to have been lightning caused. Auditors have weighed in on the City of Grand Forks' finances.
3: First of all, it's a clean audit opinion that we're issuing on the financial results.
1: Sinead Scanlon of accounting firm BDO found no problems with the city's 2025 books. They only suggested one minor adjustment, and they didn't encounter any sign of fraud. A local MLA says independent theaters should be allowed to serve alcohol to adults at mixed-age shows. Steve Morissette raised the matter in the legislature. He says theaters like the Royal and Trail and Old Castle and Castlegar are cultural hubs.
4: But many of these theaters are struggling to compete in an era of streaming services and rising operating costs. At the same time, we've seen a shift in how audiences experience movies. Larger corporate cinemas already offer expanded food and beverage services.
1: Debate on Morissette's motion is expected later this month. It could be voted on then or sometime in the fall. Premier David Eby expressed some frustration today that the federal government's latest tariff relief measures don't include more support for the softwood lumber industry. Ottawa announced $1.5 billion to support sectors hit hard by U.S. tariffs, mainly the steel, aluminum, or copper industries. Eby says the softwood industry needs as much support as those located closer to Ottawa.
5: Now, I know we're a little further away, but the jobs here are just as important to Canadians as the jobs in other tariff-affected sectors.
1: Since last fall, total U.S. tariffs on Canadian softwood lumber have risen to around 45%. Nelson broke a 60-year temperature record yesterday. It got up to 29 degrees Celsius, breaking the previous record of 28.3 set in 1966. Environment Canada says the normal high for this time of year is 19 degrees.
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1: With Montreal moving on last night, we are now fully into round two of the playoffs. The early game sees Game 2 of Carolina taking on Philadelphia. The Flyers were shut out in Game 1 and will need to correct their special teams to give themselves a chance in the series. Carolina has the best PK in the postseason at over 96%, and Philly has the worst power play in the regular season at 15%. Meanwhile, the Anaheim and Vegas series kicks off this evening. In their three regular season meetings, each game ended in a 4-3 victory for the Ducks, and two out of the three games needed overtime. And finally, the Blue Jays start their series against Tampa. The Rays have been the hottest team in the AL East, only losing one game in their past 10. Meanwhile, the Jays are a full five games behind Tampa in the standings.
0: Guess roads and weather.
1: On the roads, expect delays over the Kootenay Lake Ferry this afternoon. There's currently a one sailing wait at both the Belfour and Kootenay Bay terminals. In our weather forecast, a few clouds tonight dropping down to 6, sunny with a high of 24 tomorrow afternoon, clear skies tomorrow night dropping down to 5, and the chance of showers with a high of 27 for Wednesday. I'm Storm Lenny.
0: 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Keep listening and you'll figure it out. The GOAT.

She's So High. Tal Bachman on The GOAT. We're about an hour away from Main Event Monday. Today we pit Sidney Crosby against Connor McDavid, who are, I mean, the faces of the NHL in the 21st century. If you have a suggestion, you can text into the Glacier Honda Rock Line at 250-365-6100. All right. Moving on to local stuff, though. It was Castlegar Spring Fling on the weekend. I was on location. That was an absolute blast. I had a great time there. Really nice to just get out of the community, you know, and get, you know, acclimated a lot more. It was a good time. And well, this week it's Trails turn. We have Silver City Days, which technically kick off tomorrow. I'll get you set up for Silver City Days in a few minutes. For now, Steve Miller comes in flying like an eagle.

0: I hope that May and the first few days of May has been excellent for you. If not, the remedy, Silver City Days. Yes, officially getting started tomorrow at 6 p.m. with the Citizen of the Year ceremony at Warfield Community Hall. But the real events really all day on Wednesday and Thursday and Friday, Saturday and Sunday. Trail is just going to be absolutely bumping over these next few days. Lots of musical acts, especially on a Friday and Saturday. Elderly Brothers, Adult Supervision, Aaron Pascarita, Damian Alblast, Miranda Eileen. The list just goes on and on. It's going to be a great time. So whenever you have the ability and the time to get over there, check out Silver City Days and Trail. It's going to be a blast.
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0: from the Tea Party on the go. Time for Odd Origins. May the 4th, right? The phrase, well, it's just a pun, right? May the 4th sounds like May the Force. Simple wordplay, but the first known public use was not inside Star Wars. No, it showed up in politics. It was in 1979. Margaret Thatcher became the prime minister in the UK. Her party placed a newspaper ad that read, "May the 4th be with you, Maggie. Congratulations." Star Wars had been out for a couple of years, so the phrase was, you know, kind of floating around already, but it wasn't a day. No, for years it just stayed as a joke, something that fans would just casually say on the day. But then the internet changed everything and it spread. Eventually, it wasn't just a reference anymore. It became a date that people actually recognized. May the 4th, something started as just a pun, ended up becoming a global celebration.
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Be yourself. It's really all that you can do. Audioslave on the GOAT. We will preview Main Event Monday in a few minutes. It is almost time, but right now we celebrate the birthday of Mick Mars, the guitarist behind Motley Crue. You know, the band has always had these larger-than-life personalities and headlines, but to me, Mars has always seemed like the quieter force, but still a huge part of the band. He brings this darker, heavier guitar tone, you know, underneath all that glam, right? He's a key piece of really what made this band hit as hard as they did. He stepped away from touring with the band in 2022, but still, his fingerprints are all over all of their music, such as this one. So, Mick, let it rip.

0: Just a beautiful song from Wolf Mother. It is White Unicorn on the Goat. Okay, we are pushing to 5 o'clock, and that means it's almost time for Main Event Monday. We'll get it right after the news. Today, it's Sidney Crosby versus Connor McDavid. Here is your final look before we step into the ring, all right? If you take Crosby, you're taking certainty. You know exactly what you're getting. Structure, leadership, a true complete player. Someone who doesn't just produce, but makes everyone around him better. You're not guessing. You're building on something that you know is solid from day one. But if you take McDavid, you're betting on something different, right? Speed, skill, a level of talent that we've arguably never seen before. He doesn't just play the game, he changes it the second he's on the ice, a speed that I don't think I've ever seen any player have. Everything just runs through him. And yeah, okay, look, there's an obvious difference here. Crosby's won multiple Stanley Cups. McDavid hasn't even won one. But that's not really what this is, all right? We're not picking them today. We're not picking the entire encapsulation of their career. You're picking them from the start on draft day before any of that happens. Who would you build your team around? Certainty or ceiling? Structure or something unstoppable? If you want to weigh in, text the Glacier Honda Rock Line at 250-365-6100. Right after the news, we stop talking about it and we settle this once and for all.
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1: I'm Storm Lenny. A 24-year-old man is facing charges after allegedly assaulting three Nelson police officers last week. Police say it happened last Tuesday while officers were responding to reports of a man causing a disturbance at a property along Highway 3A. The man was in an escalated state when officers got there and was arrested for mischief. During the arrest, police say the man allegedly kicked two officers and later bit another at the hospital. No serious injuries were reported. He has been released on conditions and is expected to appear in court at a later date. Trail RCMP were busier in the first quarter of this year than last. Calls were up 17%. Staff Sergeant Dave Johnson says that mirrored an influx of toxic drugs to the area, but he adds things have calmed down.
2: From discussions with my folks and their downtown patrols and stuff, that seems to have, just the eye test when, as I drive through town as well, it seems to have abated a bit.
1: Overall, there were about 200 more calls in the first 3 months of 2026 compared to 2025. A small wildfire burning around Tillicum Creek in the Pend d'Oreille is now listed as being held. The BC Wildfire Service says it was discovered yesterday. It now sits at 4.1 hectares and is suspected to have been lightning caused. Auditors have weighed in on the City of Grand Forks' finances.
3: First of all, it's a clean audit opinion that we're issuing on the financial results.
1: Sinead Scanlon of accounting firm BDO found no problems with the city's 2025 books. They only suggested one minor adjustment, and they didn't encounter any sign of fraud. A local MLA says independent theaters should be allowed to serve alcohol to adults at mixed-age shows. Steve Morissette raised the matter in the legislature. He says theaters like the Royal and Trail and Old Castle and Castlegar are cultural hubs.
4: But many of these theaters are struggling to compete in an era of streaming services and rising operating costs. At the same time, we've seen a shift in how audiences experience movies. Larger corporate cinemas already offer expanded food and beverage services.
1: Debate on Morissette's motion is expected later this month. It could be voted on then or sometime in the fall. Premier David Eby expressed some frustration today that the federal government's latest tariff relief measures don't include more support for the softwood lumber industry. Ottawa announced $1.5 billion to support sectors hit hard by U.S. tariffs, mainly the steel, aluminum, or copper industries. Eby says the softwood industry needs as much support as those located closer to Ottawa.
5: Now, I know we're a little further away, but the jobs here are just as important to Canadians as the jobs in other tariff-affected sectors.
1: Since last fall, total U.S. tariffs on Canadian softwood lumber have risen to around 45%. Nelson broke a 60-year temperature record yesterday. It got up to 29 degrees Celsius, breaking the previous record of 28.3 set in 1966. Environment Canada says the normal high for this time of year is 19 degrees.
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1: With Montreal moving on last night, we are now fully into round two of the playoffs. The early game sees Game 2 of Carolina taking on Philadelphia. The Flyers were shut out in Game 1 and will need to correct their special teams to give themselves a chance in the series. Carolina has the best PK in the postseason at over 96%, and Philly has the worst power play in the regular season at 15%. Meanwhile, the Anaheim and Vegas series kicks off this evening. In their three regular season meetings, each game ended in a 43.